0: It's 96.1 The Beat. I am Manny Supreme.
1: I'm JJ Orlando.
0: And you clocked in with the night shift. What's time for my brother, Jay Ivy. Yeah, Jared. You know, he edits and does a lot of cool work in the city. If you're ever looking for somebody to get your edits right, tap in with my guy. Speaking of tapping in, we got a lot going on. Mike Will and OJ the Juice Man got an event going on, and we live on the gram right now at the Beat ATL. Tap
2: chase
0: in.
2: 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Somebody tell them people Mr. Hem is here.
3: Whoa, whoa, whoa, whoa, whoa.
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0: 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Somebody tell them people Mr. Hem is here.
1: Whoa, whoa, whoa, whoa, whoa.
0: Mr. Hem.

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0: the east side. 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Shout out to them. Every time I leave the salon, I clock in with the night shift. Right here on 96.1 The Beat.
1: Let's go.
2: Shake that like you out of control. 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High freak with the word in the hand.

0: breaking up with his girl in middle school and this song was out. And I was like, bro, is it really over? And it for sure was.
1: Dang, that was your breakup song?
0: I just remember just looking out in the sky early as hell. Like, are we gonna hold hands today? Like,
1: oh, what grade was this?
0: Maybe like middle school for sure.
1: Oh, yeah. First heartbreak for real. Hey, Point of Mind is on the way. 877-741-23.

0: dissing you on the ground?
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0: Or maybe someone at the job is just working on your last nerve.
1: Hey.
0: You gotta let us know who that is and who they be.
1: Cause it's time for...
2: It's 96.1 The Beat. I am Manny Supreme. Shout out to my dog, JoJo Alonzo. And you clocked in with the night shift. Right here is Point Them Out, 877-741-2328. Hello, who's on our line? Who are you pointing out today?
3: This is Stoney from Jackson. I'm pointing out my boss.
2: Yo, boss? You said boss. That means it's...
3: My boss.
2: Is it Rick Ross or who you working for?
3: Nah, it's a lady.
2: Oh, it's a lady. Does she look like Rick Ross?
3: It's a lady. Nah, nothing like
2: it. All right, so are you pointing her out in a good way, bad way? Let us know. What's happening?
3: I'm pointing out in a good way.
1: Okay, all right.
3: I mean, see, yeah. Like, I mean, I've been working for going on 10 years now. And, I mean, the best person I ever worked for. Shout out to my boss lady, Frankie Willis.
2: Frankie Willis.
3: From Jackson, Georgia.
2: Come on now, Frankie Willis. Shout out to you for taking care of your employees, man. That's what it's about. Appreciate you for calling in and pointing her out, man. Again, A-Town, anything that's on your mind, that's why I give you guys my phone number for you to call me. 877-741-2328.
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4: ATL. Woke up. Wake you up. Wake that ass up. If you ain't waking up with the Breakfast Club, what you even doing?
5: So, yes, I used to be the type of guy that didn't, quote unquote, get up all in
6: see
5: there.
6: See what
5: right?
6: I'm saying?
5: But
6: I'm going to
5: tell you why.
6: You're acting like you don't know what the hell going on.
5: But I never thought about it. That's not a conversation I had with the fellas at the barbershop or when we out and about. Like, hey, fellas, did you wash your ass? But let me tell you. So, you know, one day me and Gia, this is a long time ago, you know, we take showers with each other.
6: Okay.
5: We wash each other.
6: Yeah.
5: And one day she got up all in there. And I'm like, whoa. And then I realized I'm supposed to wash my ass thoroughly and correctly. So ever since that, I'm like, I wash my ass. But you should get up all in there. You don't want stinky ass.
6: That's what I'm saying. So what was on the rag when she washed your ass? You didn't know all that was all up in there? All them little dingleberries and all the butt crust all up in there. And she really went up in there and had to detail your ass? And you didn't think about it the whole time?
5: Detailing your ass.
6: Yeah, your
5: crazy.
6: Boxes, your briefs wasn't crunchy at the end of the night?
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1: It's 96.1 to beat Atlanta's new home for hip-hop, R&B, and The Breakfast Club. You're clocked in with the night shift with me, JoJo, and Lonzo, and Manny Supreme. Big shout-out to DJ Era and his 285 ride-out mix. Listen, if you want to request anything on this Taco Tuesday, just slide in his DMs. And that is at GoDJERA. Shout-out to everybody who is in town in the ATL. Listen, you done came early for Labor Day weekend. I know how it is. You done took that PTO because you're like, hey, you needed a little break and you wanted to come to the A. Trust me, I get it. And the weather has been pretty nice, I might say. Also, shout out to everybody who just started college. I do know that the AUC has been booming, and this weekend is going to be even crazier. We got details on exactly what's taking place this weekend in our show. So make sure you don't go nowhere. Also, I want to let you know we are sending you to Vegas. That's right. We are sending you to Vegas and putting $1,000 in your pocket for that iHeartRadio Music Festival. So make sure you stay close. Don't go nowhere because DJ Era's not done. He's just getting started. It's 96.1 to beat.
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1: 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You're clocked in with the night shift with me, JoJo Alonzo, and Manny Supreme. Big shout out to DJ Aaron, his 285 ride out mix. Make sure you follow him on the gram at GoDJERA. Also, check it out. 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And you will have opportunity to go to that iHeartRadio Music Festival. Cardi B is performing, Snoop Dogg is performing, and we are putting $1,000 in your pocket. So, again, make sure you tap in at 9 a.m. Follow us on the gram at the BATL underscore JoJo Alonzo and at Manny Supreme. We do got that away. What? Moment of the night on the way. AI is taking over completely, but I'm not going to lie. I'm not mad at this gadget. Stay close if you really want to know what it is.

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1: Okay.
2: That's how I'm feeling right now. One time, my sister Anicia, we just dropped a rapid fire questions. And we asked her about her first fight ever. Go check it out at Manny Supreme, at The Beat ATL on Instagram. JoJo, however,
3: what?
2: We got some special guests coming through the studio tonight and tomorrow and throughout the rest of this week. 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

0: 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My sis Cardi B is performing, Snoop Dogg is performing, and plenty more. I'm JoJo Malanzo.
1: I'm Manny Supreme.
0: You clocked in with the night shift right here on 96.1 The Beat. And did we mention we also have $1,000 for you? Details on the way, as well as that, wait, what? Moment of the night, and AI is taking over literally everything. You wouldn't believe this next gadget. Stay close.

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Atlanta's home for hip-hop, R&B, and The Breakfast Club.

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1: You owe me some pop.
0: In fourth grade, being like, man, is she gonna marry me?
1: Bro, what's up with you and all these flashbacks? You wanna be in love so bad. Listen, nah. We got that Manny Minute on the way. It's 96.1 to be. You're hilarious.

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1: Hey, nice. If I want to hear from the Future, this magic on the east side.
2: 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Hendrix. I promise I swear. I'm not ready.

0: It's 96.1 to beat. I am Manny Soprano. One time for my sister JoJo Alonzo, and you clocked in with the night shift, man. One time for my brother Mike Will Made It and OJ the Juice Man. Man, they get ready to drop a music video tonight at midnight. Yes, Stove Lit from Mike Will's recent album, Reset. Listen, we're live at the William right now. Literally have been cooking up amazing dishes. I mean, we got pasta, we got chicken, the whole nine. Check it out on what you're missing right now on our Instagram at the Beat ATL, and stay close. I'm giving you more details on how me and JoJo are flying one of you to Vegas to go see Snoop Dogg and Cardi B. Yes, again, that's your Manny Minute for today. Check out Reset by my brother Mike Will Made It. You know, we're going to be featuring some exclusive records right here on the beat all throughout this week. And remember, Mike Will and OJ Juice Man are premiering their brand new music video, Stove Lit, tonight at midnight. So if I was you, I would be by YouTube.
1: ATL. Wake you up. Wake that ass up. If you ain't waking up with the Breakfast Club, what you even doing?
2: So, yes, I used to be the type of guy that didn't, quote unquote, get up all in
3: there.
2: See what
3: I'm saying?
2: But I'm going to tell you why.
3: You acting like you don't know what the hell going on.
2: But I never thought about it. That's not a conversation I had with the fellas at the barbershop when we out and about. Like, hey, fellas, did you wash your ass? But let me tell you. So, you know, one day me and Gia, this is a long time ago, you know, we take showers with each other. Okay. We wash each other. Yeah. And one day she got up all in there. And I'm like, whoa. And then I realized I'm supposed to wash my ass thoroughly and correctly. So ever since that, I'm like, I wash my ass. But you should get up all in there. You don't want stinky ass.
3: That's what I'm saying. So what was on the rag when she washed your ass? You didn't know all that was all up in there? All them little dingleberries and all the butt crust all up in there. And she really went up in there and had to detail your ass? And you didn't think about it the whole time?
2: Detailing your ass.
3: Yeah, your boxes,
2: crazy.
3: Your briefs wasn't crunchy at the end of the night?
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0: for hip hop, R&B, and the Breakfast Club. I'm JoJo Alonzo.
1: I'm Manny Supreme.
0: You clocked in with the night shift right here on 96.1 The Beat. I'm dedicating the song to Manny Supreme. So Kate Camp, 2 Chainz, Cut Her Off is on the way. All right.
1: Facts.
0: And then also, do not bust these people's speakers in their car.
1: Hey, look, look, look.
0: Hey, who to watch for is on the way. I don't want no smoke. I'm cool with everybody. You see?

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It's 96.1 The Beat. I am Manny Supreme. Coming up is that Who to Watch For. Make sure you guys are following us on the gram at The Beat ATL. Yes, I've been live all night at the William. OJ the Juice Man and Mike Will made it. Yes, getting ready to drop Stove Lit, the music video, in less than an hour. We're going to talk about it more right here on The Beat. With the word in the hand.

0: I'm low-key jealous of a lot of my friends because they said that they're going to go see Kanye West live in Chicago because you know he's going to be performing live in the Shy this upcoming Thursday. But neither here nor there is me, Manny Supreme, and JoJo Alonzo, the night shift right here on 96.1 The Beat. Who to watch for tonight is who you should be watching at midnight. Yes, my brother Mike Will Made It and OJ the Juice Man is premiering their music video, Stove Lit, live on the YouTube. I just left the William, actually. Mike Will Made It. OJ the Juice Man, a very famous chef, was in there cooking up at the William, and it was super dope. One time for Cam Kirk, one time for Obbs, one time for Cuz Lightyear, and the whole Eardrummers team. I mean, talk about a real activation based around the music. I mean, we had a chance to sip on some Chardonnay, some champagne, and watch OJ the Juice Man and Mike Will Made It talk about how they came up, their stories, how they met, from Mike Will Made It first meeting OJ the Juice Man with a fork in his hand to the Gucci freestyle, just the whole nine, man. Check it out at The Beat ATL. And know that Stove Lit, the music video, is getting ready to premiere at midnight, so you should check it out. Again, it's me, Manny Supreme, and JoJo Alonzo with details. All right, you can get flown out to Vegas with $1,000 in spending cash coming up right here on The Beat.
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96.1 The Beat. I am Manny Supreme. One time for my sister JoJo Alonzo, and you clocked in with the night shift. Again, don't suffer from FOMO. Just tap in with everything we are going on the gram at The Beat ATL. Michael made it. OJ the Juice Man, Stovely. Music videos getting ready to drop in like less than 30 minutes. But again, check out what you missed at The Beat ATL on socials. Coming up, a trip for you to go to Vegas with $1,000 in spending cash. If that sounds like something you're trying to tap in with, those details are right around the corner. Stay close.

0: 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I'm Manny Supreme.
1: I'm the baddest Boricua in the game.
0: And you clocked in with the night shift, man. What time for Mike, Will, OJ, the Juice, man? What time for all of our listeners that tapped in?
1: Hey.
0: Okay.
1: Yeah.
0: And got a chance to go to the iHeartRadio Music Festival. Listen, we're doing it in a big way all week. You know, Georgia State is taking on NCAT Friday.
1: That's going to be lit.
0: I'm pulling up on Georgia State's campus Thursday and Friday.
1: And I'm pulling up on that Georgia Tech and Colorado game.
0: Yeah, I heard Deion them in town.
1: Deion is in town, and I'm going to sit down with him. I'm going to have a conversation with him. We're going to talk.
0: That's lit.
1: Yeah, that's super lit. So, yeah, it's a lot going on this weekend. It's Labor Day weekend. One thing about it, we're going to make sure we keep you in the loop on exactly what's taking place, because it is a lot. I do know for sure, once you tap in with us this weekend, we have an opportunity for you to win $500, and one grand prize winner would win $5,000. So make sure you stay tapped in with us so we can give you the details on that. Also, on today is Tuesday. On Wednesday, is it Wednesday or Thursday? All my days are coming together. It's on Thursday. Ferrari's going to be outside with he's going to be outside, and Angela Yee is going to tell you where he's going to be for you to get you some free gas.
0: Free gas on us.
1: Yes. Now, we do know that gas is expensive, so please make sure you stay tapped in, because, again, at noon on the 3rd, okay, that's a Thursday.
0: Tap in.
1: Tap in with Angela Yee. She's going to tell you where Ferrari is going to be for you to go and get that gas. All right. Follow us on socials at The Beat ATL. Follow me _ JoJo Alonso, JoJoAlonso. And follow my podcast, my sports comedy podcast with Nav Green and Reggie Ball. And that is at Broken Play Show. Make sure you tap in. And, of course, tap in with my dog, Manny Supreme.
0: At Manny Supreme. Do that, twin.
1: Yes. Make sure you hit that follow button. Okay. We the night shift. Shay Diddy, she's up next. We clocking out.
0: Peace.
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0: It's 96.1 to beat. I'm Manny Supreme.
1: I'm JoJo Alonzo.
0: And you clocked in with the night shift. I'm talking about brothers XXL and EA Lil Ree. You know I dropped the new This Is Not an Interview yesterday. You should tap in.
1: And also, shout out to everybody who's gotten engaged this past weekend. I've seen at least 5 proposals. So big congratulations to you. Listen, make sure you tap in with us tomorrow, especially 9 a.m. You'll hear that keyword for you to get flued out to Vegas for the iHeartRadio Music Festival. We the night shift. We clocking out.

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1: Turn my headphone down a little bit. Yeah. Yeah.
2: Yeah.
1: Yeah.
2: Yeah.
1: Yeah.
2: Yeah.
1: Yeah.
2: Yeah. Yeah.

0: Wake up.
1: Atlanta, I'm here for you. Yes, me, damn it. It's Jess Hilarious with the world's most dangerous morning show, The Breakfast Club, only on 96.1 The Beat.
2: What you need to do is be thankful for the life you got, you know what I'm saying? Stop looking at what you ain't got. Start being thankful for what you do got. Let's get

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2: 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Atlanta's new home for hip-hop, R&B, and The Breakfast Club.
0: Yeah.

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1: Wake you up.
0: Wake that ass up. If you ain't waking up with the Breakfast Club, what you even doing?
2: So, yes, I used to be the type of guy that didn't, quote unquote, get up all in
3: there.
2: See what
3: I'm saying?
2: But I'm going to tell you why.
3: You're sitting there like you don't know what the hell going on.
2: But I never thought about it. That's not a conversation I had with the fellas at the barbershop or when we out and about. Like, hey, fellas, did you wash your ass? But let me tell you. So, you know, one day me and Gia, this is a long time ago, you know, we take showers with each other. We wash each other. Yeah. And one day she got up all in there. And I'm like, whoa. And then I realized I'm supposed to wash my ass thoroughly and correctly. So ever since that, I'm like, I wash my ass. But you should get up all in there. You don't want stinky ass.
3: That's what I'm saying. So what was on the rag when she washed your ass? You didn't know all that was all up in there? All them little dingleberries and all the butt crust all up in there. And she really went up in there and had to detail your ass? And you didn't think about it the whole time?
2: Detailing your ass.
3: Yeah, your boxes,
2: crazy.
3: Your briefs wasn't crunchy at the end of the night?
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0: Yeah. Yeah. Oh, yeah. Yeah. Oh, you know, I just be getting out my body sometimes. It's just matching up to my aesthetics, but you know what I'm saying? My, I need to be appreciating it. It's cool.

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1: Atlanta, I'm here for you. Yes, me, damn it. It's Jess Hilarious with the world's most dangerous morning show, The Breakfast Club, only on 96.1 The Beat.
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0: Met him on April 6th.
1: Okay.
0: By the 15th, bought me a patty.
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1: What's up, though? What you want? I'm about to pull up on you right quick. You got a man. What they got to do with me? Come outside right quick.
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1: Whoa, whoa, whoa, whoa, whoa, whoa.
0: Mr. Him is here.
1: Whoa, whoa, whoa, whoa, whoa, whoa.
0: Mr. Him.
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2: She ain't even all that. Like, I ain't even like that. 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

0: say to you? Wake you up. 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If you ain't waking up with the Breakfast Club, what you even doing?
1: So, yes, I used to be the type of guy that didn't, quote-unquote, get up all in
2: there,
1: right?
2: See what I'm saying?
1: But I'm going to tell you why.
2: You sitting there acting like you don't know what the hell going on.
1: But I never thought about it. That's not a conversation I had with the fellas at the barbershop or when we out and about. Like, hey, fellas, did you wash your ass? But let me tell you. So, you know, one day me and Gia, this is a long time ago, you know, we take showers with each other. Okay. We wash each other.
2: Yeah.
1: And one day she got up all in there. And I'm like, whoa. And then I realized I'm supposed to wash my ass. Thoroughly and correctly. So ever since that, I'm like, I wash my ass. But you should get up all in there. You don't want stinky ass.
2: That's what I'm saying. So what was on the rag when she washed your ass? You didn't know all that was all up in there? All them little dingleberries and all the butt crust all up in there, and she really went up in there and had to detail your ass? And you didn't think about it the whole time?
1: Detailing your ass.
2: Yeah, your boxes,
1: crazy.
2: Your briefs wasn't crunchy at the end of the night?
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1: Yeah, I kind of put the cup down for a minute, but honestly, it ain't nobody's business what's in my cup, what's in your cup, what's in their cup. It's your cup. Drink it. So whatever the hell was in my cup, the only reaction I did was got more popular, more successful, did a lot more things that I've ever done. I probably should pick that cup back up.
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2: JY, turn me up. 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
0: 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If you ain't waking up with the Breakfast Club, what you even doing?
2: So, yes, I used to be the type of guy that didn't, quote unquote, get up all in
3: there.
2: See what
3: I'm saying?
2: But I'm going to tell you why.
3: Like you don't know what the hell going on.
2: But I never thought about it. That's not a conversation I had with the fellas at the barbershop or when we out and about. Like, hey, fellas, did you wash your ass? But let me tell you. So, you know, one day me and Gia, this is a long time ago, you know, we take showers with each other. Okay. We wash each other. Yeah. And one day she got up all in there. And I'm like, whoa. And then I realized I'm supposed to wash my ass thoroughly and correctly. So ever since that, I'm like, I wash my ass. But you should get up all in there. You don't want stinky ass.
3: That's what I'm saying. So what was on the rag when she washed your ass? You didn't know all that was all up in there? All them little dingleberries and all the butt crust all up in there, and she really went up in there and had to detail your ass? And you didn't think about it the whole time?
2: Detailing your ass.
3: Yeah, your boxes,
2: crazy.
3: Your briefs wasn't crunchy at the end of the night?
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0: girl, you a 10. Girl, you a 10, girl, you a 10, girl, you a 10. 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
5: ATL, let's check out those roads.
6: Morning. We're still dealing with stalled motors, 285 northbound Kent Creek Parkway, and knocked out of right lane. Elsewhere, 85 southbound at Pleasant Hill, dealing with an accident. And Flat Shoals Road in both directions between Hittenbrook Trail and Red Oak Road remains shut down because of police activity. I'm Veronica Rail, and that's your total traffic.
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0: The NFL's a week away from kicking off a new season. Injuries remain a story. The Lions put running back Isaiah Pacheco on IR with a knee sprain. He'll miss at least the first 4 weeks. Raiders running back Ashton Jeanty dealing with an ankle injury is in a good spot in his recovery. The Raiders hopeful he'll be ready for week one. And Bengals receivers Ja'Marr Chase and T. Higgins both got banged up late in camp. But coach Zach Taylor says they should be good to go for the opener. I'm Matt McCoy.
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3: ATL, let's check out those roads.
4: Well, Black Hills Road remains closed in both directions and red open to the police activity continuing to avoid that. Also, some police activity at Howell Mill Road at 11th Street, dealing with a crash before.

0: situated by northbound Camp Creek. Now off to the right. I'm Veronica Rail, and that's your total traffic.
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1: 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My birthday's tomorrow. We celebrating too. This weekend I'm in the Chi. 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A lot going on. 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
1: 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Now back. Yeah, she back at it. 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

0: 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Let's go.
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1: Uh-huh, ready? 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
1: Uh-huh. Come on. I used to run bass like Womp, yeah. 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Now back beat.
0: Boy, you hurting that.

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the party started. See you at the bar, you was hardly talking. That's when I knew that your heart was scarring. 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
1: Natalie
0: the valley out of Linux. Big Master P vibe, no limit. Ballin' hard on another hemisphere. Somebody tell them people Mr. Hem is here.
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0: Mr. Hem.

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0: you could put me any place on the map, cause I'm him. 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
1: 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We up with Angela Yee is on.

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0: 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Ferrari Simmons.
1: Did you know BT?
0: How you doing today, BT? Ladies love R&B tonight, my brother.
1: Yeah, man. You know, we about to go crazy tonight at Flow.
0: Flow Lounge. And we got to talk about Sister Strut, October 3rd. That is Saturday. And I got all the details on how you can join us at the works as we walk to support people who have had a battle with breast cancer, dealing with breast cancer, or know somebody they care about that has had or dealt with breast cancer. So let's talk about that in 5 minutes. Happy Wednesday.

0: Sister Strut. We are at 115 volunteers to walk with us. We need a little over 100 left. Our goal is 250. Saturday, October 3rd. If you know somebody who is struggling or had to deal with breast cancer, we are walking in awareness of them and getting people registered for breast cancer screening. Again, go to our website, 961thebeat.com/SisterStrut. Tap in October 3rd at the works right here. I'm going to be walking. BT's going to be walking. We all going to be there.
1: Mm-hmm.
0: Okay? It's going to be early in the morning, but we're going to be there. And
1: put your good shoes on,
0: yeah,
1: man.
0: For sure,
1: put your good shoes on.
0: Yeah, right here at the works. Folded by Kehlani in 5 minutes. Guys, we'll spend that Young Miami on the way too. It's nice and pouring to be.
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0: going on? 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I know y'all tuned in.
1: We be in the city.
0: North side, 85 mile that is.
2: Shout out to the east side, man.
0: Of course, the south side. You know what's going on. 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

0: is, you know, BT.
1: Ferrari Simmons.
0: In case you missed it, it's coming up next. It was a guy posing as he was an NFL player.
1: Oh.
0: And we got to talk about this guy because he's been going viral.
1: I feel like we're going to talk about him for the next 2 days.
0: Yeah.
1: Say less. Let's discuss. 5 minutes. It's Nice and Pouring the Beat.

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3: Ferrari Simmons.
2: Rari, in case you missed it, Dejon Love's mugshot has surfaced after allegedly posing as a 49ers player.
3: That's why he was wearing that 49ers skull cap, too.
2: Headband. Now, look, man, that boy got a 5 head.
3: Facts.
2: He don't have dreams. He have movies.
3: Lord Jesus.
2: Now, he apparently scammed a lot of women.
3: 26 women.
2: 26 women, to be exact, more than $1.3 million with these women, saying that he played for the 49ers. Now, he went viral because when you see his clips, he has a 49ers helmet on.
3: Taking that damn 49ers helmet, which you can buy on Amazon, by the way.
2: You can buy Amazon.
3: You can buy any NFL helmet. Or you can go on the store, on the team store.
2: And he has the gear.
3: He has a
2: 49ers sweatshirt on.
3: Oh, my God.
2: He's working out. And first of all, if you see this guy workout videos, you can clearly see he's not athletic at all.
3: Okay. In case you missed that, at the beat ATL, at Ferrari Simmons.
2: At you know BT.
3: It's nice upon the beat.
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1: Did you know BT?
0: Spend that. Young Miami on the way. 3 o'clock hour on the way, BT.
1: That's right. Do You Like Me coming up next?
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1: Is you know BT?
0: Is it a crime? Mariah the Scientist. 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

0: 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Falling hard on another hemisphere. Somebody tell them people Mr. Him is here.
1: Whoa, whoa, whoa, whoa, whoa, whoa.
0: Mr. Him is here.

0: 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Do You Like Me? Coming up next.
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2: Let's pull the 2-seat out, baby. 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
0: Residuals Chris Brown coming up in 3 minutes. 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
0: Who is your crush?
2: Oh, my man, Cam, my boyfriend Cam.
1: Now tell us something special about your man.
2: Oh, I mean, he does what he's supposed to do. He's a good father. He's a provider. That's my man.
0: And if he's tuned in right now, what's something that you would tell him?
2: I want to just tell him to keep doing a good job at everything he's doing. We love him, and we're proud of everything he has going on.
0: And I'll also add, when he come home tonight, yeah, it going down.
2: See, I'll be doing too much.
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0: 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My name is Ferrari Simmons.
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0: 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Chris Brown, Bryson Tiller, Peaches and Eggplants, Young Nudie, 21 Savage. The 4 o'clock hour is here. It's time for
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2: You know BT?
1: Got some Shake That Boss Man D-Lo. Somebody Loves Me. Drake Party Next Door. Coming up in the next 3 minutes. BT, who we got on the phone?
2: We got Mateo calling from the South Side.
1: South Side, what am I? Why? What got you
3: up? These tariffs and these school laws got me up.
1: The tariffs and the school? You said the school laws?
3: The student loans.
1: Oh, the student loans. Oh, hell yeah. Them student loans damn sure got you
2: done.
1: Let me ask you a question, friend. What the hell you gonna do about it, though?
3: I'm only supporting black-owned stuff. So that's if I can find about a black-owned Amazon, black-owned grocery store, I'm going.
1: That's what I'm talking about. I appreciate that.
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0: I ain't sipping on the beat for Ari Simmons.
1: As you know, BT.
0: Hey, it's Wednesday tonight. Can we talk about Ladies of R&B next?
1: Yes, man. Ladies of R&B is tonight.
0: Yes, let's talk about it in 5 minutes. Stay close on Nice and Pour on the Beat.

0: Hey, say fine. I know your baby daddy probably mad at you cause he seen what you got going on today. 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You got that stuff on. You look good. Leave that zero and get with a hero. We lit. Whole Atlanta, man. It's going on. 96.1 the beat, fool.
1: Miami. That's for all my scammers and my kid money.

0: 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You know BT.
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0: Rari, ladies of R&B is tonight. You never know who's going to pull up because just last month, we had Keith Sweat to pull up.
1: That's what's up.
0: And perform in the club. I've never seen Keith Sweat touch the mic ever.
1: Is his fake son that been lying for the past 10 years still around out in these streets?
0: I'm pretty sure he on the loose. Okay. He's still out here on the loose.
1: Keith Sweat's son, boy.
0: Yeah, he's still out here on the loose.
1: Shout out to Flo tonight, though.
0: Yeah. We have
1: Flo tonight. What up? Keith, what's up?
0: Sean Stovall, what's up?
1: Yeah, you know BT. Hosted by You Know BT. We rolling commercial free. It's nice and point.

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1: Yeah.
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0: Clock Shot O'Clock Mix is coming up next, BT.
1: That's right. You about to turn up?
0: Turn up. Go crazy. One time for our partner, Hood Rich Pablo Juan. I'm pulling up on him tonight. He has a private DJ listening session.
1: Play that heat.
0: Yeah, man. He got a project he dropping, so we're going to chop it up with him later. Pablo Juan, my boy. What's happening?

0: Ladies and gentlemen,
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4: Hey, y'all know what the fuck going on. 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Yeah.

0: This beat came from for real. 96.1 to Beat Atlanta's home for hip-hop, R&B, and the Breakfast Club. Happy Hump Day. It's an excellent day today. You want to know why? Because Labor Day weekend is on the way. Two rules while you're listening to me. Turn the damn volume up. 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Rari Trivia. Let's keep these vibes going. Let's go.
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1: 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You hear me? Ooh, it's sundress season. I'm loving this. 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
0: 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It's time for
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0: 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Ferrari Simmons.
1: As you know, BT.
0: One legit G Herbo on the way. The 6 o'clock hour is here. It's time for
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1: Ferrari Simmons.
0: In case you missed it, it's coming up next. It was a guy posing as he was an NFL player.
1: Oh.
0: And we got to talk about this guy because he's been going viral.
1: I feel like we're
0: going
1: to talk about him for the next 2 days.
0: Yeah.
1: Say less. 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
3: Ferrari Simmons.
2: Rory, in case you missed it, Dajon Love's mugshot has surfaced after allegedly posing as a 49ers player.
3: That's why he was wearing that 49ers skull cap, too.
2: Now look,
3: headband.
2: Now, look, man, that boy got a 5 head.
3: Facts.
2: He don't have dreams. He have movies.
3: Lord Jesus.
2: Now, he apparently scammed a lot of women.
3: 26 women.
2: 26 women, to be exact, more than $1.3 million with these women saying that he played for the 49ers. Now, he went viral because when you see his clips, he has the 49ers helmet on.
3: Taking that damn 49ers helmet, which you can buy on Amazon, by the way.
2: You can buy Amazon.
3: You can buy any NFL helmet. Or you can go on the store, on the team store.
2: And he has the gear.
3: He has
2: a 49ers sweatshirt on.
3: Oh, my God.
2: He's working out. And first of all, if you see this guy workout videos, you can clearly see he's not athletic at all.
3: Okay. In case you missed that, at the beat ATL, at Ferrari Simmons.
2: At you know BT.
3: It's nice upon the beat.
4: ATL. Woke up. Wake you up. Wake that ass up. If you ain't waking up with the Breakfast Club, what you even doing?
5: So, yes, I used to be the type of guy that didn't, quote unquote, get up all in
6: there.
5: See what
6: I'm saying?
5: But I'm going to tell you why.
6: Acting like you don't know what the hell going on.
5: But I never thought about it. That's not a conversation I had with the fellas at the barbershop or we'll be out and about. Like, hey, fellas, did you wash your ass? But let me tell you. So, you know, one day me and Gia, this is a long time ago, you know, we take showers with each other.
6: Okay.
5: We wash each other.
6: Yeah.
5: And one day she got up all in there. And I'm like, whoa. And then I realized I'm supposed to wash my ass thoroughly and correctly. So ever since that, I'm like, I wash my ass. But you should get up all in there. You don't want stinky ass.
6: That's what I'm saying. So what was on a rag when she washed your ass? You didn't know all that was all up in there? All them little dingleberries and all the butt crust all up in there, and she really went up in there and had to detail your ass? And you didn't think about it the whole time?
5: Detailing your ass.
6: Yeah, your boxes,
5: crazy.
6: Your briefs wasn't crunchy at the end of the night?
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1: The Beat. Yes, sir. It is hump day.
2: Indeed it is. We live on the radio.
1: Yes, sir. It is the middle of the week.
2: Hump day.
1: I feel like that's probably why they call it hump day, because you got to get over that hump of it being in the middle of the week. You only got two more days to go. Yeah?
2: Yeah.
1: You don't know. I'm JoJo Alonzo.
2: I'm Annie Supreme.
1: You're clocked in with the night shift right here on 96.1 The Beat. Way Too Sexy is on the way. Shout out to all my sexy ladies out there. All my ladies and my fellas who celebrating a birthday. It's Virgo season, ain't it?
2: I think it is.
1: Virgos are absolutely insane.
2: Virgos are cool people. I think my mom's a Virgo.
1: They are cool people. I have some really good friends that are Virgos. And I actually
2: they
1: think
2: mean
1: it's
2: business, though.
1: Birthday.
2: When they say something,
1: today. They
2: mean it.
1: They do. They stand on business. I rock with Virgos. Happy birthday to you, Virgo season. Big Virgo. Also, listen, we are sending you to that iHeartRadio Music Festival.
2: Indeed. To go see Snoop Dogg, Cardi B. They just added Sierra.
1: What?
2: Yeah. You know she's from Riverdale, too, so... One time for anybody listening on Highway 85, what's happening?
1: The crazy thing is we sending you to the iHeartRadio Music Festival. It's not even in Atlanta. It's in Vegas.
2: And we're going
1: to
2: tell you how much money we're going to give you right after this.
1: And it ain't a little bit. It's a lot. So make sure you stay close if you're trying to be a part of that motion party. It's 96.

0: Danny Supreme.
1: You clocked in with the Night Shift right here on 96.1 The Beat. Kendrick Lamar, Humble, is on the way. Hey, man, humble yourself. I hate me an arrogant ass person.
0: I hate people who hate themselves.
1: Ooh.
0: And then be trying to put that on you like, twin, back up with all that negative energy, you gray clouders.
1: Yeah, shout out to all the non-gray clouders out there. That is crazy verbiage that we just used. But anyways, listen, man, you clocked in with the Night Shift. We got details on how you can go to the iHeartRadio Music Festival in Vegas after this.

0: not Don Toliver, but Drake out in Toronto at his show.
1: And he performed some songs for the first time. I definitely saw that all over my TL with his bedazzled jean suit.
0: Yeah, what is everybody, like, these
1: guys? I see Drake tried to make it more Drake, though. It wasn't like you could just pull up the Forever 21 or...
0: Oh, it wasn't like Atlanta bedazzled, guys.
1: Nah. Hibbit Sports bedazzled. It was like...
0: Bro, I'm
1: Drake
0: not gonna lie. I met a dude the other day. He gave me a hug and definitely punctured me with one of his bedazzles, bro. I was bleeding and all. I'm not even kidding.
1: I did not make that up.
0: Anyways, you clocked it with the night shift right here on 96.1 The Beat. Tim's, what you need is on the way. And duh, you know we got exactly what you need. We are telling you that you are going to Vegas. That's right, you and a friend. Or you can make it a date night trip vibe. I don't know how you, what would you say? A date trip? Whatever you would call
1: Regardless, we give you $1,000 while you're out there. So it's going to be enough to go on a date, go to the spa, all that.
0: I'm trying to tell you. It'll be enough to get you somewhere, at least a good meal.
1: Or something, yeah.
0: But you're going to have a good time at the iHeartRadio Music Festival. What? Cardi B is performing, Snoop Dogg. And we just found out that Ciara's going to be there, too.
1: She will be there.
0: Lit.
1: It's going to be a vibe.
0: It's going down September 18th and 19th, though. So please make sure you clear your schedule and tap in tomorrow, 9 a.m., 1 p.m., 5 p.m. Those are the times you will hear a keyword. Once you hear it, just enter it into that free iHeartRadio app. It is that simple. Okay?
1: I'm trying to tell you.
0: Also, man, you got to make sure you're following us on socials because we do have a lot of things going on, a lot of concerts that's taking place.
1: A lot of
0: we
1: events.
0: Want you to go. Right. And you got some events coming up, too,
1: I got some
0: right?
1: coming up. All my college students, Georgia State's taking on NCAT Friday. You trying to be in the building with some special guests? I got you.
0: And we're giving you free gas tomorrow.
1: Okay.
0: So we're going to give you more details on that after this. Stay close. It's 96.1 The Beat.
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1: I ain't even all that. Like, I ain't even like that.

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1: At Manny Supreme. Tap in.
0: Yes, sir. We the night shift, okay, right here on 96.1 to B. We got details on how you can get some free gas. Now, we have been going out every month, every week of the month, and been giving you free gas to fill up your tank.
1: Exactly.
0: And we're doing that again tomorrow.
1: So if you want it, tap in.
0: Exactly. Just don't go nowhere. We got details on how you can get this free gas after this.

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